0: 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They protect Utah's Red Rock Wilderness and promote land conservation through research, education, and advocacy. SUWA is recruiting volunteers for multi-day stewardship projects from the Uinta Basin to Bears Ears throughout the spring and summer. 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
2: There'd been jazz festivals, there'd been folk festivals, but this was the first festival of rock and roll.

Yeah, I'm going to go to the next one.

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Cheers.

One of the things you can count on from KRCL, we've got your back when it comes to music and community. And one of the things the station counts on to keep it all going is your contributions. 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

you've been looking for me, all right. Think I didn't see you and Penelope sitting down there in the den. Yeah. Talking about you don't want no woman with a hand no longer than yours. Well, on her, you sure couldn't see the hair for the head. You keep that mess up, I'm gonna file suit against you. And I don't mean no blue serge suit either. 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And take that guitar and get. Cause if you ain't got no bread, you gets no meat here.

He's all vinyl with DJ Robin Banks. The show's called Gee Whiz. All right, coming up, we got the Channels. We got Sam Cooke, Etta James. But first, the Angels.

0: What voice by Marley Monroe, better known as Lady Blackbird, but I think Marley Monroe is a great name as well. Professionally known as the singer and also the Grace Jones of jazz. She is an American-born jazz and soul singer. She's also a songwriter, but has worked primarily in the United Kingdom. And we just heard this powerful, powerful track by Lady Bird, Let Not Your Heart Be Troubled. Okay, I will take note of that. Before that, Vampire Weekend with the track I'm Going Down, Say She, Forget Me Not, and Buddy Guy with Blues Don't Lie. We started off the second hour of the midday show with the Rat Boys, Penny in the Lake, from his album Singing to an Empty Chair. You're listening to the Midday Show with Eugenie. She will be back tomorrow morning at 10 a.m. My name is Ma Black. I am driving just today for her. Happy to be here and just enjoying all this great selection that the Midday Show kind of prepared for all of you, her listeners of Eugenie. We miss her, and I've mentioned this many, many times because I am truly excited. I just visited New Orleans once when I was a teenager. We actually drove there from Mexico City to Louisiana, and I was just fascinated by all the different states and the people and the environment. But New Orleans is definitely on my bucket to go back and just enjoy the music scene. And we're lucky to have Eugenie. She's bringing in all that knowledge, and that's what you get here. 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Streaming live from Salt Lake City, my name is Ma Black, and let's get back to the music. I'm going to be playing some Bob Dylan and Kim Deal, oh yeah, later in the show. Please don't go anywhere. 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
1: 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My name is Ma Black, and this is the Midday Show with Eugenie every week. You know what I'm trying to say. You can catch it, Eugenie, 10 a.m. and 12 o'clock. 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Very, very cool track, and they are The Nude Party. Before that, you heard Kim Deal with a track Coast and Bob Dylan with You Ain't Going Nowhere. The Nude Party. I play the track right on, of course. My name is Ma Black. I am sitting in for Eugenie today. Happy to be here. What a gorgeous Sunday out there. We just hit the 70 marks. Can you believe it? 70s. So the rest of the day looks pretty fantastic. We're probably going to hit just the highest at 72. And our chances of rain have lowered from 30% to 15%. Hey, it's Utah. You know, we can get winter, spring, and again, winter in the same day, but today looks like all spring to me, and that's beautiful. Thank you so much for tuning in. 90.9 FM, this is the Midday Show. I'm going to be playing Hudson Freeman for you, Charles Badley, and Father John Misty. This is the Midday Show, only here KRCL.

Another mic he took a knife arguing in traffic. Flipper died a natural death, he caught a nasty virus. Then there was the ever-present football player rapist. They were all in love with dying. They were doing it in Texas.

0: David Byrne releasing a new version of his song, What Is the Reason For It, teaming up with the Mexican Institute of Sound as the backing band for that new version. SG Goodman covering the Butthole Surfers' Pepper song that just was released last week. Great cover of that tune. Houndmouth starting us off with the song Tiger Blood, their new single. Houndmouth is coming to Utah, playing Sandy Amphitheater on July 11th. On the way, more music from artists coming to town. We'll hear new stuff from Death Cab for Cutie, who are playing two nights at Sandy Amphitheater, and we'll hear music from Sookie Waterhouse, who is also coming to Utah soon. It's coming up here on KRCL.
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0: The Twilight Concert Series is back in Salt Lake City this summer, and Sookie Waterhouse will be performing on July 27th at the Gallivan Center as part of the lineup. Let's hear her latest. 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